0: Forever Classic 2CA, we've got the 11 o'clock news and info coming up, and then another one of our 30-minute music marathons. You're going to hear these songs. You're going to hear that one from George. Load up, load up, load up. You're going to hear that one from 10CC. Geez, one of the acts you can see in our next Superstar Experience. Duran Duran playing live in London, or is it going to be Bryan Adams live in Paris? Someone's going to have to make that choice. A 30-minute music marathon, just minutes away.
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We've got our 10 from then coming up in just a couple of minutes. So you're going to hear these songs, Blondie and Call Me. And we're going to play Paul McCartney. The song is called Coming Up. And Cold Chisel, Cheap Wine, part of our 10 from then, from 1980, just minutes away. And thanks to the Kosciuszko Chalet Hotel in Charlotte Pass, you can experience all-inclusive luxury in a snowbound paradise.

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